0: 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Their fallacies erratically collide particles magically and summon mortals from portals from hellish galaxies. There it is right there, 16. Who got next? I nominate Grand Architect and Jay Maka. Let's get it. Let me hear you 16 bars. You're up next. Peace.
1: Yo, what up, smarts? It's your boy, the Grand Architect, out here in the basement of my new pad in the land of the legal, Colorado. Yo, I got your 16-bar challenge right here, representing Darkstar Records, Cookbook Records. Let's do this, yo. Talking to kids to bridge the generation gap. No more fibs, living by demonstrating rap. See my ribs, living meal to meal. I never get my fill, but when I do, I kill. Sit in the booth with some loop tracks on. Two packs of that fat fruit snack, crawn blue wax out. Smells when I pass by, never come down. Yeah, from the hash high, last guy tried just to get the trophies. Concentrate on the win is what they told me. OG, who's been there, done that. Make sure I sit on more than just one pack. Crumb snatch in the middle of a bum rush. Some fucks can get crushed with one touch. Employees of this money hungry industry branch out. What they ever do for me? Yeah, this the Grand Architect. Thanks once again for tuning in. 16 bar challenge is coming up for my man Death Star. Yo, Dark Star Records all the way. Cookbook Records rep. Yo.
0: It's your boy Death Star, representing the DSR 16 bar challenge, and I was nominated by the homie the Grand Architect. What's up, boy? Here it goes. This is the 100th consecutive time I look in the mirror and try to find the rhythm and rhyme. I'm still in the time of my villainous prime and cry a million dimes of poor civilian lives. The city lies and paralyzes your sights with sights of parasites and paradise. Might appear at a shallow price, but I'd be the fearless to write and write with a spear as if I was ready to strike and switch it to gear like Richard with my name in cinema lights and break it with syllables to steer your direction in life. From the left to the right with the breathless lie, I confess to the sky to bless my wretched methods with the hex to rhyme. Now your name don't mean shit unless it's next to mine. The less dressed is fine, as I use verbal sex as a message just to get inside. So open your eyes and bear witness to the signs. That's my 16 bar challenge. I'm nominating the Iron Helmet and I'm nominating Phoenix. What up, DSR representing motherfuckers, Johannesburg, South Africa. Fuck y'all.
2: Yo, it's P Money. I'm responding to the 16 bar challenge that my group just left me out of as if I don't even exist and shit. But here we go. Yo, I'm sick of getting chased by cops off the block. I'm a soldier, motherfucker. I ain't never gonna stop this. Hustling and muscleman push weight around the clock. Just like a shepherd, I will never leave my flock. Now I ain't from these streets, I'm just on them a lot. They be calling out my name like ballers calling for the rock. The mayor don't love them, he'd rather see them rot. And bulldozer projects and make it a giant parking lot with the revenue he'd rather do. Things that are deceitful like placing profits over people. Pretending we're all equal, this is the evil of the present day. Carried out in the United States, passed around globally in the form of free trade. Behemoth agreements with egregious effects. Poor countries end up spinning the rope that gets tied around their neck by buffoons that can barely spell Cancun, but they're there from spring break, from the first day of March to the 30th of June, acting like a fool. It's your boy P Money taking niggas back to school. And now I call out the mayor of Providence, Jorge Alorza, and the governor of Rhode Island, Gina Raimondo. Let me hear your 16 bar response.

0: Yo.
1: Good evening. 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
2: Talk to Kim and all them different people.
0: What's that?
2: I said, that's all you do all day, talking to girls all day. Some old punk girls. He fire her, boy. He show me, boy. He make me happy. I work overtime. He fire her.
3: He tell me, man, he sound like he going really fire because he come to me with it, man.
0: Uh-huh. Maybe he's just, I don't know.
3: Huh?
0: Maybe he's just testing you. I don't
2: what
0: know.
2: What do you want me to do? Say, go on fire? Shit, if you don't hurry up the fire, I'm going to say, go on fire, man.
0: Yeah.
2: Hey, go on fire, man. If you want me to do that, I'll do that. Let him keep on saying it. But he tricky, man. See, that's why I know that nigga, man. That nigga tricky, man. He tell me fire the broad, then he find something the next day to fire me on.
0: Yeah.
2: He tricky, man. He ain't real now. He ain't gonna fire nobody. Shit, a nigga gonna fire somebody, watch.
0: Now, a lot of times, whenever I call...
2: She said he ain't gonna fire neither one of us. That's what she said.
0: Yeah.
2: I wish he fired me, because I'm tired of trying to impress him, man. Shit. Ain't nothing going on, man. Some boys be here tomorrow night, so you can go on. They're ready for you to do the production. I told them what was happening.
0: That's real cool. Get some money out there.
2: It's supposed to be here tomorrow night. So you can go get that deal.
0: That's what I need.
2: They got money now. Got plenty of money.
0: That's what I want. Shit.
2: Uh-huh.
0: I've been doing this too long.
2: I know it.
0: Be doing shit for free.
2: Let me call you.
0: Get a couple thousand.
2: I told him you got tracks and all that.
0: Mm-hmm.
2: So we'll see, man. They'll be here tomorrow night.
0: Okay, one thing I want to get from you is I'm going to get an ad run in this publication, Rhythm Report.
2: Oh, really?
0: And a full page thing.
2: Really?
0: Because I had a full page last time I paid them. This one I'm getting.
2: I tell you what, buy an ad in Black Radio too, man. Buy some little ad, $100 ad or something, but buy something in there, I'm telling you.
0: All right, app, just to keep it going.
2: Huh?
0: Just to keep it going.
2: Yeah, that's right. I'm going to tell you why. Because more motherfuckers pick up Black Radio than pick up the other magazine.
0: Mm-hmm.
2: I'm telling you.
0: That's the industry standard, it seems.
2: That's right. Buy an ad by the chart or something. You know, close. Elaine will give you a good deal on the ad, but buy ad, I'm telling you. See, another thing is reason I said buy ad because the convention, the conference is coming up, right? By the time the conference come up, people going to remember you. You understand? By the time the conference comes, when we out there at the conference, you got your suite and all that, they're going to remember you. They're going to remember you, I'm telling you. But you got to buy ad pretty close to the conference, you know?
0: Yeah, because I got that write-up coming.
2: That's right. You got the write-up. Now buy ad. Buy some kind of little ad. Buy Mad Rock and blah, blah, blah. Produced by Antron Productions. Make sure that's in big, bold letters.
0: You only fucking afford it because they want $500 for this ad in the indie issue.
2: Really?
0: Mm-hmm.
2: No, you ain't got to do that. You talking about through Michael and all that?
0: Yeah.
2: You ain't got to do that.
0: Yeah.
2: I mean, you're going to get that write-up anyway now. You know that, don't you?
0: Yeah, I know that.
2: Yeah, you got the write-up anyway. But I'm saying, if you go buy an ad, buy one, let me see, sometime the first week in May. It ain't got to be no big ad.
0: Yeah.
2: $100. Little bit of ad, whatever it is.
0: Got it.
2: But buy it by the week, by the first week in May. So by the time the conference come around, you be out there talking to Antron this and Antron that, they're going to know who you is. You understand what I'm saying? See, most people pick up Black Radio, man, than any one of them black magazines, I'm telling you. Goddamn Black Radio, man, is in every radio station, in a black radio station in America, man.
0: Joseph says he's supposed to, he got more than 10 stations on us.
2: He's a liar. Why you would lie, man? Line. The man called to the New Orleans today in his own backyard, then tell him Aaron Appleberry called, man.
0: Huh?
2: Uh-huh. Asked me about your record.
0: Who?
2: Aaron Appleberry, WYLD.
0: Uh-huh.
2: Y103. Wants you to do, oh yeah, he wants you to do a ID for it. Hi, this is Antron.
0: Oh, cool.
2: Did you listen to the mighty, the magnificent app?
0: We'll do as many of those as we can get.
2: I got it all written down on my scratch pad.
0: We'll do as many of those as we can get.
2: Mm-hmm. Yeah, I got a whole bunch of them you can do.
0: Hook that up.
2: Oh, yeah, I've already have. I can follow right behind Young Love, man, and do those IDs.
0: Mm-hmm.
2: Hi, this is Antron of Bad Rock. Remember, you're listening to the Magnificent App Show on Y103 New Orleans. He's ready. That's what he called me to tell me.
0: Damn, too bad I wasn't in the studio.
2: You know what's gonna blow Joe Perkins' mind?
0: What?
2: The fucking record's gonna be played in his own backyard, and he ain't gonna have nothing to do with it.
0: Too bad I ain't got studio access like before, when I could just do what I wanted.
2: Yeah, do my ID.
0: I could have made a fresh one.
2: Yeah. You can do ID over there. No, don't do them over there. Hell no. I want Leon to know nothing, man. I tell him I'm going to try to play him for some money before I get out of there, man.
0: Yeah.
2: Yeah, shit, yeah.
0: Oh, yeah, about that ad. I want to, a lot of the people, almost all the groups that put ads in that paper, underneath the ad, they put the stations they on. So, from what, I guess if we go through this list, just tell me which ones we think is cool.
2: Oh, you and Mickey Turntable this week, too, man.
0: Well, I'm gonna get
2: Wendell Bates told me.
0: Can we get a copy of that?
2: Yeah, Wendell Bates asked me, asked me, what's this? Man, I ain't doing nothing. He goes, he'd be talking too much, right? And I said, he looked on my list and see bad music. He said, man, who's bad music?
0: Who said that?
2: Wendell Bates.
0: Uh-huh.
2: Man. Talking about who's mad music? I seen it in Vicky Turntable. Said it loud, man. I said, man, get out of here.
0: Where at?
2: Vicky Turntable is that tip sheet that all the pop stations get. Just like Black Radio, but it's for pop stations. I'm tight with Mickey, the girl that owned it.
0: Uh-huh.
2: I've been knowing her 15 years.
0: No, but Mickey, who?
2: Mickey's Turntable.
0: No, but who said that? Wendell Bates?
2: Wendell Bates said he seen, what's this mad music? He seen my list, right?
0: Well, he was down at Leon's?
2: Yeah. Looked on the desk. I'm like, what's this mad music? Said it loud, man, because mad music on the top of the list, right? Wait a minute, man. I seen something about mad music in Mickey Turntable.
0: Did he say that in front of Leon?
2: Yeah. Huh?
0: Did he say it in front of Leon?
2: No, Leon went up there, but his old daughter was.
0: Yeah,
2: I seen something about mad music and make it turntable.
0: Yeah.
2: Man, get out of here. I don't know about no mad music. He blew my mind when he told me he said it was in Mickey Turntable this week.
0: You had to handle it. Yeah, see if you can get a copy of that.
2: Okay. All right. You can buy it on the stand.
0: I ain't never seen it.
2: It's a green.
0: If we can find out where it is, I'll just buy one.
2: Yeah, I think it's at the stand in Hollywood. But if not, we'll find out where it is. I'll call Mickey up and get one. So she cool, man.
0: But I want to go down the list.
2: She used to write by me all the time, man.
0: You tell me which stations is cool to put on there, and I want to put all these stations that we got as airplay, because everyone else
2: do.
0: Yeah, because all the groups underneath there, they got like 50 radio stations underneath their picture.
2: Right.
0: I should just put all of them down there anyway.
2: Yeah, hell yeah.
0: Ain't nobody verifying.
2: Take a head out with
0: this is Rhythm Report. I'm getting a full page for free.
2: Is that the same papers you had before?
0: Yeah, I showed it to you.
2: Yeah.
0: It's that one magazine.
2: Yeah, put them stations in there, man. Don't be up the station.
0: I'm going to put all them motherfuckers on there.
2: That's right.
0: I should ask them.
2: Ask man.
0: I should put all the black radio college stations on there, too.
2: Put in there, we're looking for a national distribution deal. All that shit, man. See, the game now is, a lot of deals are being consummated, man. I looked in the billboard, everybody got a deal, man. New labels, all that.
0: Well, that Joe Cooley, Rodney O deal made sense.
2: Number 80 something with a bullet.
0: Made sense, because they was up there on the charts. They was charting.
2: West Coast got a big one, man.
0: Perkins don't like BRE.
2: Yeah,

0: biscuit.
1: Flat.
2: Mother pour like an A-line toilet.
1: Flat.
2: Pour up.
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2: Run the glass.
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1: is
0: the potential for so much things, but you have to give thanks for that caring hand and that nurturing water and that sun ray.
2: Give me a lighter or a match, fast. 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
2: Every day is just another day to do what you should do. 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
1: True. 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You can be younger and prettier and finer and richer, but you can't be more human. And to try to denigrate, to bring somebody down, why? Why? Each time you do that, you're going down. In order to keep a person down, you got to be down there with him. Yeah. So the best say is, I liberate you from my ignorance. 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You understand? It's my prayer for you, and I thank you for your love.

There were two. 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Hey, wait, yeah. These two men you just mentioned, is one of them particularly good at kung fu? Yes, he is. I know them too.

0: Oh my God, Caper is gonna drop his new album on April 14th, 2014, and I can't wait. I love your music and I'm sure you'll bring nothing but the best. I want to show you what you're missing and hope you can visit my town. I love your new single, Higher. It's so inspirational and just good. Hey, Caper, send me a copy of your autographed album and I'll show you how naughty I can be. Peace to Caper and Dark Stars Records. You guys
1: are You're gonna make it.
2: Uh-huh.
1: You're gonna make it.
2: I hope so, you know? This world's crazy. So many people losing their loved ones. They can share my pain. Makes you think, what life are you really living?

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0: fuck it, you know, sometimes you got to do certain shit. 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
1: cut
0: that, you know, I go where I need to go to get it done.
2: If you push my button, there's no telling what I may do. Stab you, don't choke you, bite you. 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
0: I wish this spoon was sharp. 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
0: Oh, Trevor.
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3: You talking to me?
0: Yeah, I think you're talking to you.
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0: D. Check it. 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What? Yo. Insurgency files coming soon, motherfuckers. Watch that shit. Street Kundo, what? Know I'm saying? Hit you a little fucking verse, man. Check it out. Yo. Blood stains on the chain armor. You lames remain calmer. The brainstormer, the flame bombers, coke to the cane swarmer. Flaming gay personas get slain by the pain parva. Spraying your main partner, they hang like a chain of commas. Act really, get smacked silly. 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I'm laughing till I blow a gut. 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Y'all niggas styles as old as fucking jiggers, what the fuck is up? My heart ignite the darkest nights, I'll bring a fucking harder fight. The rhymes I write is cork, I white, PCP the darkest nights. Yeah, look out for that Street Kundo, man. Punch your niggas in the face for free, what? Bow!
1: What? Oh. Hey. What up? Jigsama. All up in the dungeon. I can't. Hold on. Yeah, the Dr. Dre's dead. Don't worry about those. That's for Street Kundo. You know what I'm saying? Oh, yeah. I'll give y'all too much visual here. It's a secret. Never teach the Street Kundo. Coming soon. Punching you in your face for free.
2: Yeah, okay. Yeah, yeah.

0: and how to succeed. To get it, to keep it, so keep it. We're taking it from a girl's point of view. So what you gonna say, what? And what you gonna do? No. All this disrespect and gotta cease. I mean, we need some peace. So don't release all the anger, or you find yourself being a stranger.
1: A stranger.
0: So you need to be kind of not. Then step behind the line, there's plenty of fish in the sea. And all the babies jumping out and jacking all over me. It's time you started to share some of that good old-fashioned love.

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1: Ralph,
0: Charles,
2: Paul,
0: Larry,
3: 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Thank you for keeping

0: Where you at?
1: Where did you call? Where are you? And I know that you was out with that girl Tanya the other night. Oh, and remember that time I had told you that I was your woman?
0: Yeah.
1: Well, guess what?

0: conversation you had that night that she saw the video. It's just work, honey. Just a job.
1: Don't tell nobody.
0: Just trying to get paid. Don't tell nobody, Donnie.
1: I told you. We were just talking about that.
2: Good enough.

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0: going down.
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0: Enough, got enough. Gonna make this shit up yourself, though. I'm gonna watch this motherfucker's video.
2: Cook that shit up, Quay.

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1: nigga,
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1: You always trying to put on
2: yo,
1: the
2: yo,
1: show.
2: Yo, dog, dog, dog. 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This is bad,
3: man. 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
0: Man, fuck that. I'm selling these motherfuckers for $59.95.
2: Nigga, I got money.

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0: Every time I'm in
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1: FBG shit.
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1: Yalla. 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
0: 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Let's get it.
2: My name King Yella.
0: Yella. 073 shit. Robert James, bitch, I'm flexing like a boss. And if a nigga disrespect that 30, get him lost.
3: Boom, boom.
0: These niggas mad, cause we taking all the clout.
3: Clout.

0: This is for me.
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2: Flex, broke ass nigga, get your bands up, man. Oh, just came home, man.
3: Get hit up.
2: It ain't shit, man. No homo. But you a leg shooter, not a head shooter. You hear me? Catch up, man. Fuck the dome.
4: Yeah,
2: straight like that. BDK, fuck the lamb.
4: That
2: fuck
4: fat.
2: All the ops, man.
4: That fat, fat too.
2: Niggas,
1: man. Right, no, man.
2: That five, you shit. Crack fives, man. You
4: big, that fat. BDK, oh, fuck.
1: That's how we do it, man.
2: Skeezy World, FBJ, squad. You know?
1: Stop playing. Shout out
2: to you niggas and suck a dick. My mama.
4: Bang, bang.
2: Fresh out the joint, robbing up.
1: LA, up. How shit feel? Give a talking tough, goofy.
2: You still in it? Got bands stacked on top of bands right there, row of bands. I got bands stacked on top of bands.
1: Hey, can I please?
4: This is going on Double O Show.
1: Can I hit that J Money up? Hey,
5: Robin jeans, bitch, you know I'm fresh as hell. 30 on me, I do the head all by myself. Come to your door like I deliver mail. But I ain't deliver mail, pussy, I deliver shit.

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You're feeling that. Yeah, you done not. I see you shivering in that. Don't get shook, man's air. You're protecting him. Yeah. Ah, boom. Let's go. Boom. Hop up the four door with the 4-4. It was 1, 2, 3, and 4. Chilling in the corridor. Your daddy's 44, and he's still calling man for a draw. Let him know.

Yeah.

0: so hold me tight. 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Will I see you at the show tonight?
1: There's a lot of opinions floating around these days, and I got my own, you know. They may not be publicly acceptable, they may get me canceled, but it's my goddamn American right to speak them. And if you got a problem with that, suck my dick.

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Never had a black person in the house. Yeah, it's time to call them out. Virtue signal motherfuckers ain't about shit. They just running at the mouth with these pre-programmed points of view and these ludicrous facts. Asian hate, stop acting like you knew about that. If you need a safe space, there's some room in the back with fresh vaginal wipes. You

Nowadays, that's the American way, with this false administration that has led us astray. They want the country to heal, but they don't spell with an A. What they mean is to obey and do whatever they say, but we tired of that. So when I'm here to rap, I got a duty to the people to bring light to the facts. Never see a day I'm taking it back. If I gave a shit, then I'd use a mask for wiping my ass. And when it comes to the shot, I don't care if you got it. Why you care if I didn't? I'm not understanding the logic. Shit, it's such a hot topic, you can get them in malls. I just got my 8th booster, fucking right.

0: that vaccine and shove it up your ass.
1: Raw thought.
2: Oh, y'all thought I was done? Hell no. This is Raw Thoughts. You know how we do. Line these motherfuckers up. It's time to get to work.

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MacBook right there. 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
1: Why is that?
0: Because my father's going to be home soon. And you know he don't like dogs.
1: Oh, is that right?
0: Yeah, but I ain't trying to hear what he's saying. Because you know I love you, right, baby?
1: You don't love me. You just love my doggy style.
2: Oh, my God. Look at my yard. Look at this mess. Need to call a dog catcher or something. Man, what is it? Look at that yard. Where's my daughter at? Is that dog in there? I want that dog out of
0: my
2: house.
0: That's my father. What are we going to do?
1: Don't even trip. I'm going to handle this.

0: I pull up. Like, how you pull up, baby? How you pull up? How you pull up? I pull up.
1: Set for the kid.

0: I need you to watch the shot for me. I got some shit up.
1: You straight though?
0: Yeah, I'm good, bro. Hey, listen. Don't do nothing stupid, bro. I need you, bro.
1: I'm not finna do shit. They gonna handle your business, bro. For sure. I'm not chilling right quick.
0: Love you, nigga.
1: Love you too, baby. Catch all right,
0: for sure.
1: Y'all still doing that shit? Yeah, I heard y'all spot got canceled. Well, check it out. I'm finna have a little shindig in the hood. I'm finna fuck around, you know. You need a slot over here. Tell everybody. Like, don't tell everybody, but tell everybody. Yeah, I'm right here. I'm finna go get some weed. Pull up. All right. Ooh.

Kick a bitch to the curb, but she don't speak with manners. 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My nails look whiter than Garfield's name Tanner. My bitch from the hood, mama's house sit on Candler. Old school from the 70s, could have been dropped by the first son of Sanford. My boy, that was English like City of Oxford. Just finesse some pussy, I need me an Oscar. I thought I won't kiss till I sat by a toddler. Recorded 2 hits in 1 hour at Doppler. I walk around my house naked, holding my chopper. 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My jury boss looking like David Jones Locker. I want Addison Rae to become my doctor and check on my privates. Put her in a skirt and a scarf like a pilot. He didn't make it past the first clip like a pilot.

0: Yeah.
1: Oh, look, it's a piece of yeah.
2: Yeah.
3: You're late, bro.
2: You're late.
3: Like, please?
0: No, bro. No, bro. No.
3: For real?
0: No. Please.
3: All right, take the fuck. I'll be back next week.
0: What?
3: Yep.

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1: 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Yeah, okay. 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
1: D-Man, I make two, man. I make two, man.

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0: Na, motherfucking Dungeon.
2: Hä?
0: Na, der!
1: Von Kelly! Mhm.
2: Hä?
0: Na, Mr. Puffalot! A.K.A.
1: Danju.
0: A.K.A. Sir Very High.
1: A.K.A. Business Raster. Mhm. Eigentlich sieht man den immer nur Bitches lappen.
2: Danju,
0: Danju, auf! Auf, Anschlapf!
3: Okay. Hey, Mäuses.
0: Alles fresh, Doc. 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
4: Boom.
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5: Ich glaub schon,
0: Robert,
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0: Du schreitest
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But me, my potential is unmatched. I'm the chosen one. But only time will tell. 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

0: block. 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
0: What up?
1: Yeah, we out.
0: Say something, drop something.
1: Yeah, we out. Got 7 little views.
0: Look
1: from
0: six.
1: We out. 7 views.
0: Yeah, that bitch trying to go up.
1: That bitch trying to go up some piece.

0: only vice is not taking advice.
1: I don't even know.
2: Let's see what.
1: I'm not seeing anything interesting at this point.
2: This is not everything.
3: What do you mean? Are you serious right now?
4: Yeah.
3: How we got all these empty bags out here? This is ridiculous. What you need to be doing is getting

0: for five. Two for five. 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Ooh. Hey, my man. I got two for five. Here, two for five. Come on, two for five. Hey, brother. Got two for five for you, man. What I wanna.
1: Also, I need a warm up. This is my order. This is my bag.

0: Night Society.
1: Wanna be Brent? 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
2: I get the money, I'm stacking, huh? Stacking.
1: Come here, sis.
2: I get the money, I'm bagging, huh? I get the money, I'm stacking, huh?
1: Whoa, yeah.

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Bag it, huh? I get the money, I bag it, huh? Run up on me, he a faggot. Run up on her, smell like I hear a faggot, huh? Magic, huh? Magic, huh? This bitch is giving me magic, huh? Give me hair, she no magic. 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

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I get that money, no magic. Fat bitch, they fantastic. Fat bitch, they fantastic. 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I get that money, I'm stacking. 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I get that money, they bagging. I get that money, I'm stacking. 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
2: As a matter of fact, put on with extra ammo. Stop by to store me and my loc, like get a pack of candles.
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1: 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No, hell no. Bro, first of all, I know you got it.
2: Real argument.
1: I know you got it.
0: It's time to turn up.
1: I know you got it, but my back is 50 pounds. I know you got it.
0: Yo, I was chilling. I let niggas do what they do, man. I was trying to turn up, man. 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

0: NLE. 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Yeah. Where we on, Blueface? 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Yeah.
1: Might is
0: good. Yeah.

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1: Woo. 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
0: You know I'm coming, man. 1K.
1: Woo. 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
0: 7 Mile.
1: Woo.
0: Demon.
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0: Make it shake for that cash, she gon' even make a tape. 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
1: what?
0: I heard all you talk is cheap.
1: Huh?
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0: to me.
1: Come.
0: Second time I had to change my number, chicks be stalking me.
1: These five

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1: Hey, Sid.
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0: Hey, yo, Rob, man, you coming down or what? 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All right.

0: Breaking news. The Sent Some rapper put on social media. 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Ain't no motherfucker shot at us.
1: Damn, Ben Marsh shot

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1: Axel.
2: 9 shots in a row, guys. 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
3: Like what? Are you niggas dumb? 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Like Fetty, Casamato, Ross Swish. You know what the fuck is going on, bitch?
2: GS9, we 2-9, the motherfucking chill button, bitch.

radio, you guys. Your girl Taylor Made. Atlanta, Georgia, I want you to stop what you're doing right now. Yep, stop. Turn your radios up. I just received breaking news that the nationwide quarantine has been removed. That's right, you heard what I said. The nationwide quarantine has been removed, so you know what that means. We are outside tonight.

0: Do You is a very special song, not only sonically, but I think it's unexpected as far as, you know, the topic that's being discussed. The sensibility, the appeal. And because it is a bit surprising, I wanted to give it a visual that was just as interesting and unexpected from me thus far. And so the approach visually was completely different this time. It was very cinematic. You know, the cinematography and the symbolism are all very deliberate. And the storyline is definitely interesting. You know, we took a love triangle and kind of gave the storyline a fun twist. So I'm excited for people to watch the video and kind of be perplexed towards the end as to, really, did that just happen, and have to rewind it and play it again? Did I say rewind? We don't rewind no more. Huh? Play it back though. It's a fun video. It's gonna be really, really special. And I think it marks, you know, a new level of creativity in the visual that I'll be delivering, you know, from now on. So it's a real special.
1: Of course I write it for the ladies. I write it for everyone, but mostly for women.

0: I refuse to let fear stop me from fulfilling my purpose. 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I knew that that was important, but I didn't really understand why.
1: I'm Brandis Nicole Daniel, and I'm from Memphis, Tennessee.
2: I am such a Southern Belle living in a big city.
0: Every step of my life, I've had to take a huge risk. Moving to New York with like two suitcases and a duffel bag, I sold everything else. Starting Harlem's Fashion Row, a risk, quitting my full-time job. So I applied to FIT because I wanted to get a degree from there in fashion. They rejected me. I applied the same semester for like a different major, still didn't get in. And so I kept calling the admissions director to figure out like why they had rejected me. I was like, I'm going to this school. You guys will let me into FIT.
3: And I'll rise up, I'll rise like the day I rise up.
0: I found out about a woman, Lois Alexander Lane. She started the Harlem Fashion Institute, and she also started the Black Fashion Museum. Went all around this country getting all of these designs from Black designers. And not only that, she also taught people how to design. She's really the foundation of what I'm doing right now. She started it. Anytime somebody is missing or being underrepresented, somebody has to raise their hand and say, hey, hey, we got a problem here. And that's what I hope Harlem's Fashion Row is doing, is bringing our perspective to the table and allowing people to see that there's a lot of talent here. Because a lot of times it's like, well, is there talent?
4: This t-shirt, it's like a silk t-shirt, but it's just
5: oh, this is so cute.
4: It's just yeah. A little slip.
6: We met with her, we showed her our collection, and we both fell in love with each other, and it's been heaven ever since. Being a part of HFR has totally catapulted our business. From showing in that first collection, we received a major accolade in Essence magazine. Designers of color need a platform like HFR because we don't have anything else.
0: We provide opportunity for multicultural fashion designers to not only introduce them to press and media, but to also provide real revenue opportunities. What I didn't know would happen is that it would become the multicultural movement in fashion and become like the family reunion.
6: The village that it took to raise us, we know that we can't quit. And so for us especially, we always have to rise up.
3: And we'll rise up. I like the waves. We'll rise up in spite of.
0: I see the potential. I see the need for it. I see how it's transforming things.
6: If I have somebody in my corner trying to break through for me, how can I give up?
0: You're sacrificing your personal well-being and livelihood for it. But you know that you have to because it's bigger than you. And this is bigger than me.
7: All right, it took me 3 days to send you this, but sorry. I was in a depression.

just too long.

0: guess the dust has settled now and everything has got a little bit cosmic. It's nice and dark outside, and we've got Flying Lotus just after your set on the main stage at Bestival.
1: Hey. Yeah, it's a lot of fun.
0: How are you feeling? How are you doing? How are you doing inside before we start?
1: I'm good. I always feel like emotionally raw after a set, you know, just because, you know, especially at a festival, you don't really know. But I felt good. I had fun tonight, so.
0: I like it that you're emotionally raw. This means we can dig deep. I could maybe get a breakdown. Normally, if there's tears, that makes good TV.
1: Yeah, you know, you'll be trying hard for that one. We have to go like deep into my subconscious mind.
0: Yeah. 2012 was the last time you played at Bestival. Things move forward. Well, to be honest, your music always moves forward and never sits still. But like talking about the live show, in those 3 years, like what has transgressed? Like where are you now from where you were then?
1: Yeah, the live show has progressed. I've always imagined the kind of cinematic live show. I really wanted it to feel like when you see it, it's kind of like going to the movies, you know, because I'm such a fan of cinema, you know. So, and I always felt like my music kind of related to that. And doing this kind of show, it taps into that part of my interest, you know, and it's cool to see the faces when I play it, and they're just like, you know, like I love that. Even if they don't dance, you know, it's cool to just have that, just that, you know, people just kind of captivated
0: that,
1: by
0: that transcendental state, like that. Do you know what? When I was out deep in the middle of the crowd, and there was a lot of teenagers like this.
1: Perfect.
0: Like this. Perfect. It was just. Yeah. What?
1: I hope for that. You know, I really do. I really do.
0: You mentioned that you've got like a passion for movies. Like you, I guess not as many people know about your directing credits as much as your music credits as well. That's something you're massively passionate about.
1: Yeah. You know, it's a thing that's in flux. You know, I feel like at this point in my life, though, I feel like the worlds kind of have to collide for me because, you know, the way the music industry is moving. You know, am I going to be as inspired to just put an album up on Spotify or whatever? It's like, it's different now. So I feel like at this point in my life, I have to marry the film and the music together. Just because that's the only way I'll keep it interesting for myself. You know,
0: that's the most important thing. If it's not interesting for you, it's not like it's going to lose its interest for your fans as well. It feels like more of a submersive experience. Like you're not stepping in your gig boots going, I'm going to sit at the gig, there's going to be an encore, and we're going to like get into that. It feels like much more of a journey.
1: I hope so. You know, I feel like I understand my place in all this stuff more now. You know, I'm supposed to be the guy who does that thing, you know? Like, let all the other guys do that, you know, they can do all the trap, EDM stuff. I'm going to just do my shit and do...
0: Are you feeling pigeonholed?
1: No, because I get to do me, you know? Like, that's the thing, when it's all weird, if I do my thing, then maybe I'll feel different about it. But, you know, I get to play the main stage and do my music, you know, and go the other direction. It's awesome. And I'm going to just keep doing that as long as I can, you know, roll with that.
0: I'm going to keep listening to it. I'm a fan of patterns, and I really don't like patterns being broken. 2008, an album. 2010, an album. 2012, an album. 2014, an album. 2016.
1: I hope so. I hope that's where...
0: Better get writing.
1: Yeah, you know, I'm ready. Let's do it.
0: All right, man. Well, thank you so much for taking the time out to talk to us.
1: Yeah, my pleasure.
0: Yeah.

0: Yeah. Yeah.
1: You guys look so beautiful. It's an honor to be standing here in front of you. It's a privilege to have your time and your attention. I don't take it lightly. I want to thank you all for coming out. I waited a very long time for this moment to be able to share what we've been working on with you guys. You guys, as in the Fandroids, the supporters, new and old, and I cannot tell you how thankful I am to have your support over the years, your patience, your love, your dedication. And this is an experience that I hope you take in with your hearts and your minds and your souls. This is for you, my love letter to all the dirty computers around the world. God bless you. Enjoy. And thank you, YouTube, for making this experience happen. I don't take that lightly.

0: Do not sit down. Do not sit down. We need one more round of applause for this amazing, amazing, amazing human being. Like, wow. Wow. All right, so we're gonna have a quick little conversation. Thank you all so much for coming to this premiere. Like, this is, I was in tears when I saw it last night. I got a chance to check it out before. My name's Ari Fitz. I'm a YouTuber, I'm a filmmaker, and I'm a huge, incredible fan of Janelle Monáe. Of course. My first question, of course, is how does it feel to be free? Like, how does it feel right now?
1: It feels amazing. It feels fucking amazing. I'm so full. I watching it here with you guys,

0: was an experience. Like it was a moment, and I it starts, you know, started with me, started with a personal journey as I discovered more about myself and my identity, and you know, to be able to be free to express how it is that I have seen things through my lens keeps me very thankful, and I feel like if I did not have art and I didn't have music and I didn't, you know the power of writing lyrics and therapy and, you know, having a support system, I don't know how I would cope with my personal journey to discovering who I am as a free ass motherfucker. So, yeah, I just feel very thankful. I feel very, very full, and I'm so happy to be here with you guys. Thank you.
1: Because this project was, this was Janelle Monáe. We got Janelle Monáe this time, you know, like this.
0: Well,
1: was,
0: you've always got Janelle Monáe, wherever I was at that time. And this is where I am at this time. Yeah.
1: When I first watched it, immediately I wanted to know what the references were. Like, what was on your mood board? Like, what were you thinking about? What was the inspiration? I don't know if that's something you feel like exposing to the world, if you want to keep your secrets to yourself, but either way, it'd be interesting to know.
0: It was us. It was Black women. It was my brothers and sisters in the LGBTQIA community. It was immigrants. Disabled. It was us. It was all the dirty computers around the world. That was my inspiration. The stories that I would see on TV. The murders that Black women have had to have happened to them, from Sandra Bland to Rakia Boyd. I can keep going on and on and on, but it was really just paying attention and being upset, being inspired, but being more angry and love. I went from that angry place to realizing that love was the right decision for me to choose. Yeah.
1: And that's so present. That was incredibly present. Like, to go from, you know, like Django Jane to, you like, just everything. Like, I got the anger in Django Jane so much, and it's like one of the first things that like really resonated with me, because I was like, wow, like I, you know, as a queer woman, I feel like I'm always kind of like pushing things down. Like, it's just constantly just trying to like continue to smile, and like it felt like I was allowed to scream. I was allowed to like feel angry, and I love that so much. Yeah. So thank you for that. Like, complete, we can actually do that. Thank you. Casting. Can we talk casting?
0: Yeah.
1: Absolutely. There are so many beautiful, like, just characters that were present in that. Like, did you play like a big role in like the casting part of that? Were some of those decisions made before you even started the project? You're like, I need this kind of person in this project.
0: Well, yeah, I you know, am heavily involved in everything that I do. I also work with a really amazing team, Chuck Lightning, Nate Wonder, Wonderland, and we partnered with a few casting agencies to try and bring the vision that we had to life. And I knew what I wanted, and I had seen many, many, you know, people, and I'm so happy to have two of my castmates with me today. Jason Aaron, stand up. He played Achebe. And we were so, I mean, the moment that we like saw him, that I saw him, I felt like he had something special.
1: The chemistry was just impeccable. It was incredible just watching it happen.
0: Talking, you know, backstage and just hearing his story as a Black man was deeply inspiring to me. It was important that we had, you know, people of color, Black people being the leads in this, because representation matters. So that was important for me. And thank you, Jason. You did an incredible job, in my humble opinion. Tessa Thompson is a dear friend to me. And when I was talking to her about the project, she was like, I'll do it. And I was like, thank you. Like, she's one of the most incredibly gifted actors, you know, of our time. And just really having friends like her say, yes, I support what it is that you're doing. Where do I need to show up, you know? And we have our mother, Victoria, here. Michelle Hart. I personally picked you as my top when I saw your casting tape. I was the first one to respond, like, hey, this is the one. And you just brought so much complexity to the story, you know, with having you a part of it just brought a whole nother level to the world building that was Dirty Computer, and I'm forever indebted. You're an amazing talent. You made me really dislike you, which means you're an amazing actor. So, and then you got the Black Girl Magic Dancers. Jamel McWilliams helped me pick them. To the cleaners as well, we picked them from audition tapes, and just overall, we wanted it to be an array of people who represent America, you know, those who we don't see, especially in the science fiction medium. So, yeah.
1: Absolutely. I do have a fan submitted question from Yvonne, which I think is perfect for just where we are in the conversation. What was your inspiration behind creating Dirty Computer? And why are you so damn fabulous? Why are you like that?
0: Stop. I think, yeah, I spoke on it earlier, man. It was Dirty Computer actually was an album that I knew that I was gonna make before the Arc Android, my first album. So I always knew that I needed to make this album, and I felt like the time was now, you know, when I turn on the news, to reading the newspapers, to even this most recent election, I felt a deeper responsibility to telling my story before it was erased. I think that there's an erasure of us, and if we don't tell our stories, they won't get told. If we don't show us, we won't get shown. And literally, you know, if you just think about what that means, to see these images of us as Black women, as you know, minorities, more times than none, they're negative. Something really sad is happening. There's some police stop that happens. Two of us are in Starbucks, and because we are Black, we get escorted out. You know, it's a lot people need to be educated about, and I really wanted to start with empathy, and I just hoped that I could create a story, an album, create songs that would encourage us to further investigate each other before we judge, before we call the police, to see all of ourselves as human beings, to want to take care of each other more. But I think that happens through storytelling, through songs, and that's why I thought the time was now to act and to contribute where I could, and Dirty Computer was born.
1: Love it. Like, I'm trying to, like, keep the tears up. Like, this is just so emotionally, like, just charged for me. I love it. So, like, yeah. I remember when I was growing up, like, always looking at science fiction pieces and always being like, I can't do that. Like, there's no bodies like me there. There's no body present that even resembles my, like, tall, lanky, queer ass. And so, like, I just always loved when people, like, really pushed science fiction, science fantasy, horror, thriller, et cetera. Like, all the genres where you don't really see narratives like our own. Which reminds me that, like, Afrofuturism has always been a part of your work. It's always been very, very present. And the beautiful thing about Afrofuturism is it looks beyond the body. It's like it looks beyond some of the things that come with being, you know, Black and queer in these streets today. And so I think ultimately, my biggest question for you is, as you've grown as an artist, how has your perspective of the genre of Afrofuturism changed and grown as well?
0: It's broadened, and it's in no small part due to movies like Black Panther. Come on. I mean, that is Afrofuturism to the max. You know, us seeing ourselves as you know, Black people in the future, knowing that we can be as magical as we want to be, as badass as we want to be, as kingly and queenly as we want to be. We get to redefine what it means to be Black. And I think that is so inspiring, because I think with coming up with these stories and portraying these characters, when we see it, we can be it. We know that it can be possible. We're more encouraged to continue on our paths when we see an example of where we can go and when we see potential. And so I just feel so hopeful. I feel so blessed to be alive doing music and releasing Dirty Computer during a time where you have Black Panther thriving. You have Ava DuVernay, who speaks through, you know, that lens as well. You have Boots Riley's Sorry to Bother You that's going to come out. That's really, really, really cool.
1: So excited about that.
0: Me too. I'm really excited about it. I mean, I can go on and on and on. I think people are slowly but surely talking about it more, which is cool. And it just gives us something to aspire, you know, to be. And I just feel very blessed to have had it be a vehicle for me throughout my entire career.
1: Awesome. There are a few moments in the film where, I mean, even you at the very end, where you just look directly into the camera and there's this like gaze. And I've always, as a filmmaker, been so impressed when like people of color, disabled people, et cetera, like look you in your eyes through the lens and they say, "I see you." And that happened, there was right before like everyone got arrested, I think, like during that moment. And I was just like, that was so powerful. So like, why the gaze? Like, is it, why include that within the film?
0: Well, I don't know if I have like a really interesting response to it. I wish I did. But I think that there's a certain level of piercing of hope that I'm trying to give to people who I hope feel seen. I was like, I want to come through the screen and say, "I see you. You see me. I'm here for you." You know? I think that's what it is. It's that I'm trying to allow my energy to permeate to the audience and whoever is watching. And I think the eyes are the window to the soul. I didn't make that up. I know y'all heard that before.
1: You heard it here first, folks.
0: But I think I want you to feel my soul. I want you to feel my truth. I want you to feel my love. I want you to feel something.
1: I love this question so much. So we have another fan question from Ashlyn. What advice do you have for young Black women with creative minds like yours?
0: Well, one, don't allow people to put labels on you, especially as you start developing who you are. I feel like that can be crippling, because mentally, if you lock into a box early on, you'll spend a significant amount of that time trying to get out of it. And so I say, define who you are on your own terms. Don't be afraid to say, "I didn't like that. I changed my mind. I'm doing this." And do it early on. You know, don't get caught up in those labels and all those things. I get that it's great that people want to have something that makes them feel like they can go help you sell what it is that you're doing. I understand that, you know, it's, everybody wants an elevator pitch. But I think for me, it's important that I free myself up to be anything that I want to be, regardless of the color of my skin, regardless who came before me, because I don't believe that we have to take the same coordinates to reach the same destination. There are multiple ways and many different ways to get to where you're going. It may take some time. You know, I will tell you this, it's taken time for me, and I'm okay with that. But if this is something you want to do for a really long time, just stay open. And the only pressure that you should apply or you should respond to is the pressure that you put on yourself. Don't allow other people to put pressure on you or make you feel like by this certain age you should be doing this or you should be doing that.
1: Have you ever had someone put that kind of pressure on you and you like caught yourself later that you were going along with it? Like in your career, maybe
0: early
1: on? I
0: meant
1: to say,
0: even if that self person is yourself, I have done that to myself. Yeah. Yeah, just, you know, it's just something over the years that we've been kind of conditioned to believe, like when you get a certain age, when you get 21, you should be doing this. When you're 25, you should be doing that. So it's just something that I have to reprogram my own mind around and say, I'm doing this at this time because that's when I was supposed to be doing it, you know, a minute earlier, a minute later. And I would just say the one thing that I'm even living by more than I ever have is to embrace those things that make you unique, even if it makes others uncomfortable. Really, really do.
1: No, we need more applause for that one. One, we need a little bit more. That's so cool. That's so cool. So we're in the YouTube space, and I'm a YouTuber, and there probably are a few other YouTubers here. And there's this thing that happens, I don't know if you guys are familiar with this, it's called YouTube comments, where there's just a lot of just trash in there. Mm. And I think it's really easy to kind of get caught up in just like the constant criticism and feedback and just reading it, even when you're like, I'm not gonna read it, I find myself reading it. How does public opinion affect you and affect your work?
0: My work.
1: Sorry, but hey, we had a few questions.
0: Now my blood pressure just went up. No, listen, you know, it's a part of the game. It's a part of human nature. Everything's not all bad in comment sections. I think you just have to know yourself, because I have certain friends and peers who will read stuff and they thrive off it. Like, they like maybe arguing with people or
1: clapbacks.
0: Yeah, and I personally just have better things to do with my time. I could be putting that energy into a lot of other things. So what I do is, you know, I allow myself time to be upset about something, and then I'm like, that's done. I'm over that, you know? And I move on, and I understand that everyone doesn't, you know, we don't all have the same perspectives, or we haven't all gone through the same experiences. So I can't expect for someone to always be sympathetic or kind and nice, because that may not have been their upbringing. Some people have been abused. Some people have been hurt themselves. And the saying is, hurt people hurt people. Some people are frustrated that they're not getting out their dreams. I've been frustrated when I haven't gotten out my dreams. So I think now this is my mature self, because my old self probably would have typed and cussed them out for saying something that I didn't agree with or I felt like was being mean or spiteful. But you just have to be patient with people. You have to really, you know, I think about my grandmother all the time. She was just so loving, and she forgave a lot. And I admired that about her, because I think it's a strength in that. It's a strength, that a muscle that I have. I don't know if it's as strong as my grandmother's or my grandparents or even my mom's, you know. But I find it to be one of the strongest things, is to forgive in the time of discomfort. And so I'm learning it, I think I'm saying this just to encourage you guys to do it. I don't know if I'm always doing it, but I think it's the right thing to do.
1: Wait, raise your hand if you actually are a forgiving person. Is anyone in here actually forgiving? Oh, y'all are great. My hand is not up.
0: Okay, but how long does it take you to forgive? That's the question. Is it 2 minutes after or 2 years? You know, 15 years. But I did forgive.
1: May take some time.
2: It takes time.
1: After someone sees this project, after someone sees the full thing, they see the videos, they hear the music, they listen to it while they're in the shower, while they're in the car, what's the one word you want someone to like use to describe it? What's one word that you'd say you want them to have and feel? I put you on the spot.
0: That's what you showed it. I don't know if I have that word. I don't know. I mean, I just want people to take it in how they take it in. You know, I don't really want to tell them, well, you should feel like this when you've heard it or when you've seen it. I want you to think about that. I think that at this time, it's not mine anymore. It's not mine. It doesn't belong to me. You know, it's out there. It's a gift. I hope they feel like this is a gift.
1: But you're giving your baby out to the world. How does that feel, like, to just release something that you've been, I mean, you were working on it before your other projects, so like to just release a baby out there and just be like,
0: it's frightening. It's when I'm attached, it's very frightening. It's scary. You want people to, you know, everybody to love it. But the truth is, with this project, I wasn't trying to go for everybody. It wasn't about everybody this time. I had to make a decision of who I was comfortable with pissing off and who I wanted to celebrate. And I chose who I wanted to celebrate. And that was the Dirty Computers.
1: Yo, hold on, yes. Did someone tweet that? Who tweeted that? We got a tweet? Someone tweeted that just now, right? We got a tweet out for that specific little soundbite? Okay, because that was amazing. Okay, now that I gotta take a deep breath for that. I do have another question that I think I'm gonna need to take another deep breath from.
2: Take it.
1: Janelle Monáe.
2: Yes.
1: After what's been done has been done, after what's been created, the art that you have inside of you, which I'm sure there's quite a lot coming up, how do you want us to remember you? Like, how do you want us to like look back and be like, that was Janelle Monáe, she is. I'm prepared to cry. We're all ready, right? Y'all got tissues?
0: No
1: pressure.
0: I got
1: tissues in my back, my jacket. Right?
0: Don't be putting that pressure on me. That's a great question. It's one that I ask myself all the time. I think my response will be, I want to be remembered as a charitable person, meaning that I was a giver without expectation, without expecting something back. I think the people that I have been most impressed by, especially when they pass on to another frequency, is their giving spirits. The times that Prince gave his time to me. He didn't allow his mystery to get in the way of his mentorship. When Stevie Wonder says, hey, I have something I want to talk to you about. I see your generation protesting. I've been through some things. Let's talk. That's an act of charity. That's an act of someone saying, I'm going to give you insight on how to deal with these future problems. I've already been through it. When someone takes their money quietly and they give to those who don't have, who are not as fortunate as them. When I hear those stories and those people are gone and passed on, it touches me deeply. And I always say in my mind, man, I hope that I can be like that person. I hope that I can be like my grandmother. I hope that I can be like my grandmother.
2: Take
0: your time. I hope that I can be like her. I hope that I can be like my ancestors who were slaves And they still gave. They still gave to this country. They still helped build this White House. They still helped watch the children of their slave masters. They still gave. They still gave. They gave their all. They gave everything they had. And I hope that I can be that giving and that forgiving and that loving. I don't know if I'm there right now, but I hope that before I transition on, that I was able to do that.
1: For what it's worth, you've given us so much. You've given us so much. And you continue to give. Like I said, like no one knows what's next. No one knows what's next for you. And I love that there is this like mystery around you. I love that you don't have to give everything. Because I feel like, you know, oh fuck. See, now I'm getting off.
3: What the
0: we
3: fuck?
0: We need tissue,
3: man?
0: Up here, people.
1: Ah,
0: can we get some tissue? For real?
1: We were supposed to keep it together. All right. All I was gonna say is just like a lot of people expect, based on the way that you look, based on the people that you're around, based on the people that you love, that you will put yourself on the line because that's what's been expected of people like that. And I admire how collected you are. I admire how you don't give it all, how we didn't see this project coming, you know? And I hope that that maintains. That's all that I hope. Let me ask you something goofy so we can just get the energy up. And I'm sure that this is probably the last question. Well, how do you unwind?
0: Girl, I need a vacation. You just reminded me. I need a vacation right now. I'm tired before I even got started. Thank you. We're up here just out of control.
1: I know, it's a lot. My bun is all fucking...
0: I adore you. I adore your questions, everything you've been... I'm happy to have this moment with you.
1: Same.
0: I mean, I need a vacation. Like, I probably take maybe... Meaning, just not like a month or 2 months. Just like maybe 4 days. I need like 4 days. Give me 4 days before tour. To where I can just like... walk around naked, you know, eat breakfast in the morning.
1: You're not eating breakfast?
0: Not like I need to be.
1: That's fair. Can someone get here some breakfast?
0: Yeah, like, you know, get in the pool. I just want to relax, man. But I know that will happen, and when it happens. But right now, like, this is, again, like, this is important for me. I'm thankful that I get these opportunities to connect with you guys and create. You know, there are a lot of artists, and I shout out to Pussy Riot. This is a Russian punk band that I adore and I love. And these women were going to prison. They were in jail for speaking out, you know, for the LGBTQI community and women's rights. And I'm saying this to say that some artists, depending on where you are in the world, they don't have freedom of speech. Some women don't have freedom of speech, you know? And I think I can forget that, we can forget that. And so whenever we have the opportunity to promote and go door to door and, you know, come here and I can be with you guys and have, you know, partners like YouTube and, you know, get your message out, that's a blessing. You know, that's something to be thankful for and to go hard for. So right now I'm going hard for Dirty Computer. Yeah.
1: And on that, the album is out. Go listen to that shit.
0: Yes, the album is out. Everybody, please go get it. I work with some really amazing allies, from Zoe Kravitz to Brian Wilson of the Beach Boys. I don't even need to say that because Brian Wilson is who he is. Grimes, Pharrell Williams, Stevie Wonder is even on there. Thundercat, John Bryant, When Bennett helped compose some songs. I mean, overall, just in general, this project was led by, or not led, but I collaborated with some amazing men and women who felt like, you know, it was their duty to contribute their art and to contribute their voices in whatever way, you know, big or small, to make sure that those who feel oppressed in this country, those whose rights are being trampled on, have something that they can be proud of and feel seen when they watch and feel heard when they listen and when they watch. And so I hope all the dirty computers around the world, you know who you are. I hope you feel seen and you feel loved and you feel heard. And most importantly, you feel celebrated.
1: All right, y'all. So thank you so much, Janelle Monae. Thank you, Janelle, so much for just spending your time with us, opening up as much as you did. You didn't have to do that, and you shared with us today. So thank you on behalf of everyone here. Thank you all for coming.
0: Thank you.

This is Pinhead. You want to know who's lit? Then listen to my song, I Got That Fire. I'm bad, like Michael Jackson. Hee hee.

0: I'm so high on my mind, I thought I wasn't gonna see tomorrow. Yeah. Staying 10 toes down with my head up.
1: Jeezy on the beat.
0: Cause you the dream when it's gunshots.
2: I was talking to Slime, and I said, I think I asked him, do he think I could do something? And he's like, bro, you fucking, is you fucking?

All she needed was some. All she needed was some. All she needed was some. All she needed was some. All she needed was some. All she needed was some. All she needed was some. All she needed was some. All she needed was some. All she needed was some. All she needed was some. All she needed was some. All she needed was some. All she needed was some. All she needed was some. All she needed was some. All she needed was some. All she needed was some. All she needed was some. All she needed was some. All she needed was some. All she needed was some. All she needed was some. All she needed was some. All she needed was some. All she needed was some. All she needed was some. All she needed was some. All she needed was some. All she needed was some. All she needed was some. All she needed was some. All she needed was some. All she needed was some. All she needed was some. All she needed was some. All she needed was some. All she needed was some. All she needed was some. All she needed was some. All she needed was some. All she needed was some. All she needed was some. All she needed was some. All she needed was some. All she needed was some. All she needed was some. All she needed was some. All she needed was some. All she needed was some. All she needed was some. All she needed was some. All she needed was some. All she needed was some.

All she needed was some. All she needed was some. All she needed was some. All she needed was some. All she needed was some. All she needed was some. All she needed was some. All she needed was some. All she needed was some. All she needed was some. All she needed was some. All she needed was some. All she needed was some. All she needed was some. All she needed was some. All she needed was some. All she needed was some. All she needed was some. All she needed was some. All she needed was some. All she needed was some. All she needed was some. All she needed was some. All she needed was some. All she needed was some. All she needed was some. All she needed was some. All she needed was some. All she needed was some. All she needed was some. All she needed was some. All she needed was some. All she needed was some. All she needed was some. All she needed was some. All she needed was some. All she needed was some. All she needed was some. All she needed was some. All she needed was some. All she needed was some. All she needed was some. All she needed was some. All she needed was some. All she needed was some. All she needed was some. All she needed was some. All she needed was some. All she needed was some. All she needed was some. All she needed was some. All she needed was some. All she needed was some. All she needed was some.

All she needed was some.

Heidi Klum had mentioned in some interview that she would love to do a Jamiroquai video. And I thought it'd be, you know, what a great thing to do. And I thought, you know, if she wants to be in it as well, that's great, because you're not working, you're working with somebody who's not into it. They can end up being a pain there, and you've got to spend, you've booked them, they're there. So, what I'm saying is you've got to click with them. And Heidi came along, and sure enough, I mean, we clicked really, really well. It comes out in the video, you know. Believe it or not, you know, I didn't want that to be what it was at the end, that party kind of room full of people. It wasn't really meant to be that. We got in a lot of trouble because it was, I think it was December in Spain and it was raining. And that shoot took 9 days to do. We were there for 9 days waiting for it to stop raining. The whole plan had to be changed. We eventually had to fly the rent a crowd in from Barcelona or something. The Bentley got shipped over, that's my S1 Continental. So we got the shots of the car done and then I'd arrived 3 days before because I was determined to do this flying thing. I don't want the world, I want you. What they did want to do was make how I jumped out of a plane and film it like that. And then get real skydivers and cut them in. And I still wasn't happy about that because I still thought it was just good enough to watch this thing. So I came up with this thing that Heidi pushes me in the pool, I go to the pool, and then they got the dolly birds around, ducks around, but you're drying off. Swim underwater like the milk tray, man. Mind you, the one thing I did forget about swimming underwater, it was like, how come everybody else looks so cool when they're underwater? Partly because I was like that. Quick tip, if you do want to look good swimming underwater, expel the air from your cheeks. So maybe it's still I don't want the world, I want you. I said, okay, this is great. We'll pretend I'm drying off. And then what happens? I'd slowly gone down from having this big one with the great big bits, and it was getting smaller. Then I went into a professional skydiver suit with no resistance whatsoever. And that was difficult. Of course, you need more power and it's much tougher on the arms, you know. But I was starting to get the hang of this thing, you know. We suddenly realised the only problem we had with the continuity, I've been pushed in this crisp Gucci suit. I'm going to have to do this in a Gucci suit. Fly. And these Swiss guys said, there's no way he will get enough lift if his wings are Gucci suit. So it was like, well, we're going to have to get enough lift, aren't we? So we sew the collars down, sew it all down, sew the suit together, and go for it.

And the other great bit about it was because I happened to actually come out of it and just land on my feet and then walk off, which I think was super, super cool. So it was great because I got to do that thing. And it's just another thing that you've tried, that you've done. And they are like mini adventures, some of these things, you know. You know, who wants to stand in front of a blue screen pretending to, I don't know, do whatever it is, you know, when you can actually do it for real?

0: you know, at the end of the day, I want to entertain people, you know. And if I can have fun doing it myself, and that's what I try and do. All right, it might be driving the cars, it might be flying on the machine in Love Philosophy, it might be, you know, I want to have fun, and let's face it, there's terrible videos out there and I've got control over my videos because I just blankly refuse to do stuff that I would say that just looks silly. I mean, they've had me a couple of times, but only a couple.
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0: What if there's only one woman for everybody, you know? I mean, what if you get one woman and that's it? Unfortunately, in my case, there was only one woman for her.
1: What are you talking about? One woman.
2: That's like saying there's only one flavor of ice cream for you.
0: Let me tell you something, Ross. There's lots of flavors out there. There's Rocky Road and cookie dough and bing, cherry vanilla. You can get them with Jimmy's or nuts or whipped cream. This is the best thing that ever happened to you. You got married. You were like, what, 8? Welcome back to the world. Grab a spoon.
3: I honestly don't know if I'm hungry or horny.
4: Stay out of my freezer.
3: Grab a spoon. You know how long it's been since I grabbed a spoon? Do the words, Billy, don't be a hero, mean anything to you?
5: You know, here's the thing. Even if I could get it together enough to, you know, to ask a woman out, who am I gonna ask?

0: first time I smoked weed was in my backyard here. Got super stoned. And then I realized I liked weed a lot. That's when my desire to smoke weed started. And then I started smoking weed for a while. And then started getting really dependent on it. And that's when I realized that I had to stop. I don't think it's bad. I just think for me, it can be a dependency. But yeah, first time I smoked weed, I don't suggest this, but I was 13. Yeah, 13, 12 or 13.
1: Not sure what I was doing before ya. I quit trying to figure it out.
2: Was there anything that really concerned me? Yeah, I think maybe the lean when he was drinking that. Can I say that?
3: There was a time where I was sipping lean, I was popping pills, I was doing Molly, shrooms, everything. And it was just an escape for me. I was just young, like everybody in the industry and people in the world who experiment and do, just normal growing up things. But my experience was in front of cameras, and I had a different level of exposure and people, and like I had a lot of money and a lot of things. So then you have all these people around me just kind of hanging on, wanting stuff from me, knowing that like I was living this lifestyle that they also wanted to live, drinking, smoking.
4: I think when you take somebody very, very young and they start to get horrible, crazy, crippling anxiety, and it goes undiagnosed, and you don't know what it is that you're feeling, you start to self-medicate because it makes you feel better. Just help you not to feel anything.
5: With all the success that we've had, we've also had some really turbulent times. When he turned 18, it started bubbling a little bit. 21, that was probably that dark period.
2: We didn't speak a lot during some of the times where he was running amok. There were a few times where I saw him and it just kind of hurt my heart seeing him the way he was, So I think I just kind of put a little distance with that for my own sake. It would just go without saying that my position on maybe the path he was going down, but at the same time, just letting him live his life and learn, and, just do his thing.
6: I know that Justin knows a good person from I don't even know if anyone was a bad person. It was just kids mostly. But like knows good from bad and knows right from wrong, and he's making some wrong decisions. But I never really believed that that person that the whole world hated so much was who he is.
7: Last week, the singer was arrested in Miami for allegedly drag racing, driving under the influence, and resisting arrest, all misdemeanors. Bieber's attorneys pleaded not guilty on Wednesday.
3: I started valuing the wrong things in this business because there was things dangling in front of me. If I get this, I'll be happy. If I do this, I'll be happy.
5: He's gone through a lot in a very short life. You don't always agree with someone's decisions in that moment. There are young people making very big decisions that affect a lot of people. And sometimes in those scenarios, you're gonna make the right decision. Sometimes you're gonna make wrong.
3: And these are things that I think a lot of people with secure households learn at a young age. I never had that security in a family. I never had that consistency. I never had the reliability and the accountability and all these things that make you understand the way the world works. I was a good kid, but I was still like a shithead. I was bad in school. I was always a class clown. I never really respected authority like that. I was like a nice kid, but like coaches didn't really like me because I was a bad team player. Looking back, those things kind of shape why you feel the way you feel about yourself. Like, I would feel like I'm a bad person.
8: His mother was a child when she raised him. And she was in a very conflicted relationship with his dad. And so there was chronic stress.
3: The truth is I never had the tools. My parents never gave me those tools to be a good team player. When you're able to take responsibility, I know I did that, and I know that did hurt people because I did that, but I can look at that and not have shame over it.
4: Justin and I were never really in each other's lives until he chose to get sober and was trying to come off of the drugs, almost kind of himself.
3: I decided to stop because I felt like I was dying. My security and stuff were coming into the room at night to check my pulse. Like, people don't know how serious it got. Like, it was legit crazy scary. I was waking up in the morning and the first thing I was doing is popping pills and smoking a blunt and starting my day. You know, so it just got scary. I basically said to myself, I'm like, God, if you're real, you get me through this season of stopping these pills and stuff. And if you do, I'll do the rest of the work. And then I did that, and then I was good from there. But I never did the actual work. I got off the pills, but I never went to the root of everything. So then I just, like, kind of circled back around, which most people do.
8: So I first met Justin in September 2014. He was a wreck. He had recently stopped using drugs. He was anxious, overwhelmed, not sleeping.
9: You gotta check everything. You can't just go
10: for a couple months and be like, oh, I feel kind of better, so you don't feel all the way better yet, so you gotta keep up with it.
9: So you gave your medication?
10: Mm-hmm. Feeling better. Antidepressant is helping me get out of it.

0: mental health is so important to get on top of. If you have ADHD, if you have something that you don't want to take medicine, I strongly believe in it. It's not the only answer, but it can really help you. So that's my advice to you. Anyways, this is a chamber. So what it does is it fills up with oxygen, and I've been struggling with a lot of anxiety. And what it does is it actually, you get more oxygen to your brain, and so it decreases your stress levels. I think they're pretty cool.
1: It helps bring more oxygen to your brain, to your organs. We have one in our house. As you can see in the doc, there was one in the studio. People are gonna think he's a crazy person. People are gonna be like, what is this contraption machine? That's some like rich people shit, I don't know.
2: How are you?
3: I'm tired. I'm good.
2: Let me look at you.
3: Can I just adjust the camera real quick?
2: Please, go ahead.
3: Okay. So I am here in the doctor's office, and what we are about to do is the nurse is going to put in an IV, and it's called NAD. And basically what it does is it's going to flush out some of the toxins. I've abused my body in the past. And now I'm just in recovery process, trying to make sure I'm taking care of my body and taking care of the vessel that God's given me. So here we go. You ready? This is Jose. He's the best. Such a good guy.
1: For people who used to have a drug problem, when they get sober, the pleasure centers of their brain don't work the same. So what NAD does is it actually helps to repair that part of the brain. It helps to repair your pleasure centers to balance them back out.
3: So I've been struggling with my energy for quite some time now, and I just haven't known why. And it's just, I've realized after a series of tests that I have what's called Lyme disease, which is a super silent disease that's not really very well known. It's very hard for doctors to test for it.
4: Lyme disease is the fastest growing bacterial infection in the United States right now. And we know that can cause a whole spectrum of neuropsychiatric symptoms, mood changes, irritability, depression, anxiety. Justin fits the picture of these symptoms.
5: Epstein-Barr, which is mono, have that too.
1: That in itself, mono makes you really sick, and it makes you feel really tired, and some people can't get out of bed because of it.
6: He saw a psychiatrist in Los Angeles who diagnosed him with bipolar disorder and gave him lithium without ever looking at his brain. When I looked at his brain, he wasn't bipolar.
3: Basically, infections have played a big part in my acne and my overall toxins in my body, which just creates all this stuff. So it feels good now to know why I feel so crappy all the time.
1: He just felt so sick, and there was no explanation for what was going on. So now that we have all the answers and we know what it is and we know how to alleviate it and fix it, and you know, I think he's honestly not only healthier than he's ever been, but on the road to maintaining a healthier life than he's ever had, which is awesome.
7: Yeah, are you feeling today better?
3: I do. I feel a lot better. Thank you for asking.
6: Having got to know Justin, I know he's got a really good heart, and when he's balanced, he does really amazing things for other people. But it's hard to do amazing things for other people when your brain's not right.
3: Honestly, I'm committed to getting better and committed to doing whatever I have to do, whether it's inconvenient or not, because I know ultimately it's not only for me, but being the best me is gonna help be the best husband, the best father, the best friend I can possibly be. And for all the fans that wanna enjoy the music that I make and stuff, I can't do it if I'm not healthy, and I haven't been healthy for a long time.
8: Yes, thank you so much. You've helped me so much.
3: Hey.
0: See how that revitalizes you?
2: Yep.
0: Hey, let's go!
9: There's so many people that have gifts and an opportunity to make a change, and they end up either losing it or, you know, using their gifts for selfish reasons. And, you know, I see so many talented people just almost like it feels like they're wasting something so precious. It's up to us as individuals to use the gifts that we've been given, you know, whatever it may be, to contribute.
0: In the song Changes, it actually talks about how some days we want to push further, and some days we feel like doing nothing. And that often comes with our mood and our attitude towards life, you know? And sometimes when life throws you things that you can't control, you know, naturally your attitude is to be upset or to be disappointed or discouraged. But, you know, when you fight through those feelings that are just feelings at the end of the day, and we choose to put your effort into your work or into your, you know, into your passion or into, you know, you find that drive. But just being here, forcing myself to get out of bed, you know, it might not seem that hard to some people to just get out of bed in the morning, but it's been really hard for me to just get out of my bed. And I know a lot of people feel that same way, so I just also want to say that you're not alone in that. You know, there's people that are going through it with you. Life is worth living. And if you're not going to give up, then the only thing to do is to push forward. That's it.

0: It feels good to share, man, to be honest. It feels good.
1: Like, have you ever talked about it, like,
0: publicly? I haven't, no. I haven't talked about any of this. Like, not like this, because I don't think I was ready. I don't think I was mature enough to even take responsibility and, like, really mean it.

Lay not up for yourselves treasures upon earth, where moth and rust doth corrupt, and where thieves break through and steal. But lay up for yourselves treasures in heaven, where neither moth nor rust doth corrupt, and where thieves do not break through nor steal. For where your treasure is, there will your heart be also.

0: What's going on, guys? This is Nico and Vince.
1: Yeah, we're right here in Hollywood asking people random questions about us.
0: Okay, so let me ask you this. Have you heard of the song called Am I Wrong?
2: Like, am I?
0: Yeah.
2: Yeah.
0: You know, you heard of that? You know who sings it? The artist's name? So you heard of a song called Am I Wrong?
3: Yes. You know what?
0: What?
3: One day I randomly went to Vegas and I went to a nightclub and they performed and I was...
0: Really?
3: Yeah, that's and cool. I was really excited and I have it on film. I taped it and all.
0: Wow. So you saw you watched the show?
3: Mm-hmm.
0: So you saw them?
3: Yes, I
0: and
3: did.
0: What they looked like?
3: Yes, I was fist pumping and everything.
1: Nice. Think they're handsome?
3: Yes.
0: What did you think of the show?
3: I had fun.
0: It was nice, right? Nice. I saw him once too. It was pretty awesome.
3: I don't know.
4: Am I wrong?
1: Hey.
4: Thinking about the time for
5: once. Yeah, right?
0: Yeah. You just remixed it.
1: Yeah.
0: But that's but good. It's, that, it's the song. That's right, right. So you know who sings that song?
5: It's you and this guy.
0: Are you sure?
5: Yeah.
0: You sure it's us?
5: Well, look, there's a lot of lookalikes. But yeah, this motherfucker, he's tall, so I know it's him.
6: But thinking it be something for you.
7: Yo, these dudes right here, songwriters for real. I didn't even know y'all was black. When I first heard it, I was like, yo, this Mexican dude is like, he wrote the hell out of this shit.
1: Have you ever fucked up badly?
5: Last night.
1: Oh, wow.
0: What happened last night?
5: I don't really remember. I just went through my Snapchat, and I don't know, I had a bulletproof vest on.
0: Damn, really?
5: Yeah.
3: One time, I saw this girl I hadn't seen in a long time, and I thought she was pregnant. She wasn't. Oh, yeah, that was.
0: That's a bad fuck up.
3: Yeah, I haven't. She hasn't really talked to me since.
7: Okay, I remember I was talking to this girl, and I think like I made a joke about her birthday after she had told me it, but it was in reference to another chick's birthday.
0: Oh,
7: yeah, wow. And it was I fucked up.
0: How do you feel now? Because you just had an interview with Nico and Vince.
3: You know what? I was thinking like, wait a minute.
1: I'm like, you've seen us.
0: You've seen us already. That show? And we're actually Nico and Vince.
3: Stop it! Ah, you serious?
1: Hey.
3: Aww.
1: This
3: is so cute. Oh my God, I just had that moment.
0: So that's it. That was us asking random people random questions about us.
1: Make sure you guys check out our brand new EP called Cornerstone out now. And also follow us on social media. NICOANDVINZ.

0: I'm an anger swallower, and I want to fly.
1: I want to write a book about angels. I want angel answers.
2: I want to touch people!
3: Okay, I can't believe the progress that we've made in this short amount of time that we've been together.

0: Yeah!
1: What do you need? You want a viola?
0: You got it! You want two violas? You got that too!
1: I was born poor. I've been working since I was 4 years old. I've done it all. I was a lifeguard, booyah, typist, dishwasher, garbageman, wet nurse. I picked cotton! Empty wallets, empty parking lots, that's not my style. Sex laws. You want to defy them? I want to defy them too. Let's go!

0: every time.
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2: Oh,

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So I walk around, let my pistol ring. Squad, bitch, pistol gang. 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

0: 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Why y'all always trying to come in when we about to close?
1: We closed in 10 minutes.
0: Like, we closed in 10 minutes. You couldn't have went to the Wendy's? What's wrong with you?
1: It's like, not even no more food.
0: We done. Like, I don't even know how to work this. Hello, manager.
2: I got a fetish for cheddar. 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
1: that
0: shit.
1: Y'all already know, man. We done went in the hotel room. Out here at SIUC, Carbondale. You know we about to turn up.
2: Turn up.
1: Sure.
0: Squad shit, man. You know?
2: Yes, man.
0: You
3: 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Rondo number 9, man. 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

0: 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Hell yeah.
1: Roll up on the side of him, man.
0: Roll your window down.
1: Man, hand me my motherfucking Glock, man. 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
0: Yeah, roll the window down.
1: Okay, yeah. 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
0: Snoop?
1: Huh?
0: Snoop Dogg, y'all?
1: You Snoop Dogg, fuck that nigga, man. Man, get up, man. 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

0: My main man.
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2: Well, who here? Snitching on what are you talking about?
1: Oh, you don't know what I'm talking about.

0: Oh, what's up, man?
1: You ready?
0: Yeah, I'm ready. I'm just waiting for this girl to bring my daughter back. They went to the mall or something. Yo, well, Nokio and Jazz is on the Baltimore bus with Reggie Ray.
1: Oh, yeah. Hey, where's
0: but Wood's going to fly in. Yeah, man, I'm not even thinking about it because we're just sitting here and I'm just... Wait, hold
2: Daddy.
0: On,
2: dude.
0: Wondering... Wait a minute. Hold on, dog. What's up?
2: What's this?
3: This thing right here. Letting all the ladies know what guys talk about. You know, the finer things.

0: Gucci gang. Oh.
1: That's it right now, T-Man.
0: Lil Pump. Yeah. Gucci gang. Oh.
2: Oh. Yeah. Big head on the beat.